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my drive to the top. I've been out of shape, thinking out of the box. I'm an astronaut. I blasted off the planet, rocked to cause catastrophe, and it matters more because I had it. Now I had, I thought about wreaking havoc on an opposition. Kind of shocking, they want a static with precision. I'm automatic quarterback. I ain't talking second, pack it up.

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That is Why Don't We with Fallen. Up next, it's Somber, who was just spotted on the red carpet with the one and only Taylor Swift.

0: 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Damn, I love Miami. Today's best music, My 95.7. Hopefully that got you up and going on this Saturday morning. 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